It's not time to make a change. Just relax, take it easy. You're still young, that's your fault.

long time, but I'm here to tell you, there's something else. The afterworld. A world of never-ending happiness. You can always see the